0: Radio Y. Unser Radio im Land am Hollabrunn, im Retzerland und im Znaimerland. www.radioy.at. Wir hören uns.
1: Church all day Sunday and come back home and raise. How many did we get? Did we get anybody over there? We got two or three over there. What about on this side? Did we get anybody over here? We get anybody over here? We got a few. We didn't get nobody? I'm gonna try it one more time. Now if we don't get anybody this time, I said if we don't get anybody this time, we're gonna cut the piano player. Well, we have to pick on somebody. We can't pick on the audience. We have to pick on somebody. What did he say? Who? Who's over there? Your brother's over there. Guitar player, so he cut you and your brother. This boy's from Texas. We can go on with the song. I'm gonna try it again. If I attend church all day Sunday. You know, that didn't sound that good to me. I think these guys got something going on back here. You think they got something going on? Well, I'm gonna try it again. If I attend church all day Sunday. Well, all right then. If you like it, I'll go ahead and do some more. All right. If I attend church all day Sunday and come back home and raise all day Monday, most of us do. You know.

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0: 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I will ask the Chamber of Commerce how to get to Hay Street, and smoke an awful lot of dope. I will wander around barefoot. You know, I'll have a psychedelic gleam in my eye at all times. I will love everyone. I will love the police as they kick the shit out of me on the street.
1: Freeze him!
0: I will sleep.
2: Yes.
0: I will go to a house. That's what I will do. I will go to a house where there's a rock and roll band, because the groups all live together.
1: Here's Johnny.
0: I will stay. I will join a rock and roll band. I'll be their road manager, and I'll stay there with them, and I will get the crowds, but I won't care.

Before we do that, I'll announce this song, which is a formal and serious piece of classical music. Or rather, it was 300 years ago when it was written by J.S. Bach. Little did Mr. Bach know that I would bugger about with this in a fierce and frenzied way for 35 years now, turning it into a piece of quite loathsome cocktail lounge jazz. And tonight, with the addition of the orchestra, we're going to make it even worse. It's downhill all the way to the intermission. This is a piece called Bourrée, and I hope you like it. Hope Mr. Bach likes it too.

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You will obey me while I lead you in the garbage that I feed you until the day that we don't need you. 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

Old Touch Rick was the main name surfer, suspected of being a shoulder surfer, but he didn't know from shit about challenge response systems. Now Ramona A. Stone, we knew, was selling interest drugs. 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She was, if you don't mind me saying so, an update demon. Now Leon, he couldn't wait for 12 o'clock midnight. He jumps up on the stage with a criss-criss machete and slashes around, cutting a zero in everything. I mean a zero in the fabric of time itself.

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1: On the TV now.
0: Well, I'm going on the

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It's, like, so gross. 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It's, like, grody to the max, I'm sure. 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
1: Work out, Bob. 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
0: Come down and bend it down. He done it first.